to Newcastle and Gateshead. 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
1: 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Whether it's appeals from the police...
2: If you saw the male in his 30s or the female in her 20s who was with him in Newcastle City Centre on Saturday night, or if you have any information relating to the incident, Northumbria Police would like to hear from you.
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3: It's one of the UK's most popular steak chains and it's opening on Grey Street soon. We've been finding out all about it.
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1: 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Whether it's appeals from the police...
2: If you saw the male in his 30s or the female in her 20s who was with him in Newcastle City Centre on Saturday night, or if you have any information relating to the incident, Northumbria Police would like to hear from you.
1: Details of exciting new openings in Newcastle and Gateshead.
3: It's one of the UK's most popular steak chains and it's opening on Grey Street soon. We've been finding out all about it.
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1: We'll also keep a close eye on Newcastle United. And all of Gateshead and Newcastle's other sporting teams and heroes. 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
1: Amongst the great music, Canny Radio will bring Tyneside living to the airwaves. Whether it's appeal from the police...
2: If you saw the male in his 30s or the female in her 20s who was with him in Newcastle City Centre on Saturday night, or if you have any information relating to the incident, Northumbria Police would like to hear from you.
1: Details of exciting new openings in Newcastle and Gateshead.
3: It's one of the UK's most popular steak chains and it's opening on Grey Street soon. We've been finding out all about it.
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1: We'll also keep a close eye on Newcastle United. And all of Gateshead and Newcastle's other sporting teams and heroes. 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
1: Amongst the great music, Canny Radio will bring Tyneside living to the airwaves. Whether it's appeals from the police...
2: If you saw the male in his 30s or the female in her 20s who was with him in Newcastle City Centre on Saturday night, or if you have any information relating to the incident, Northumbria Police would like to hear from you.

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1: Amongst the great music, Canny Radio will bring Tyneside living to the airwaves. Whether it's appeals from the police...
2: If you saw the male in his 30s or the female in her 20s who was with him in Newcastle City Centre on Saturday night, or if you have any information relating to the incident, Northumbria Police would like to hear from you.
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3: It's one of the UK's most popular steak chains, and it's opening on Grey Street soon. We've been finding out all about it.
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1: We'll also keep a close eye on Newcastle United. And all of Gateshead and Newcastle's other sporting teams and heroes. 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
1: Amongst the great music, Canny Radio will bring Tyneside living to the airwaves. Whether it's appeals from the police...
2: If you saw the male in his 30s or the female in her 20s who was with him in Newcastle City Centre on Saturday night, or if you have any information relating to the incident, Northumbria Police would like to hear from you.
1: Details of exciting new openings in Newcastle and Gateshead.
3: It's one of the UK's most popular steak chains and it's opening on Grey Street soon. We've been finding out all about it.
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1: We'll also keep a close eye on Newcastle United. And all of Gateshead and Newcastle's other sporting teams and heroes. 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
1: Amongst the great music, Canny Radio will bring Tyneside living to the airwaves. Whether it's appeals from the police...
2: If you saw the male in his 30s or the female in her 20s who was with him in Newcastle City Centre on Saturday night, or if you have any information relating to the incident, Northumbria Police would like to hear from you.
1: Details of exciting new openings in Newcastle and Gateshead.
3: It's one of the UK's most popular steak chains and it's opening on Grey Street soon. We've been finding out all about it.
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1: We'll also keep a close eye on Newcastle United. And all of Gateshead and Newcastle's other sporting teams and heroes. 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
1: Amongst the great music, Canny Radio will bring Tyneside living to the airwaves. Whether it's appeals from the police...
2: If you saw the male in his 30s or the female in her 20s who was with him in Newcastle City Centre on Saturday night, or if you have any information relating to the incident, Northumbria Police would like to hear from you.
1: Details of exciting new openings in Newcastle and Gateshead.
3: It's one of the UK's most popular steak chains and it's opening on Grey Street soon. We've been finding out all about it.
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1: We'll also keep a close eye on Newcastle United. And all of Gateshead and Newcastle's other sporting teams and heroes. 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
1: Amongst the great music, Canny Radio will bring Tyneside living to the airwaves. Whether it's appeals from the police...
2: If you saw the male in his 30s or the female in her 20s who was with him in Newcastle City Centre on Saturday night, or if you have any information relating to the incident, Northumbria Police would like to hear from you.
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3: It's one of the UK's most popular steak chains and it's opening on Grey Street soon. 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
1: We'll also keep a close eye on Newcastle United. And all of Gateshead and Newcastle's other sporting teams and heroes. 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
1: Amongst the great music, Canny Radio will bring Tyneside living to the airwaves. Whether it's appeals from the police...
2: If you saw the male in his 30s or the female in her 20s who was with him in Newcastle City Centre on Saturday night, or if you have any information relating to the incident, Northumbria Police would like to hear from you.
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3: It's one of the UK's most popular steak chains and it's opening on Grey Street soon. We've been finding out all about it.
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1: We'll also keep a close eye on Newcastle United. And all of Gateshead and Newcastle's other sporting teams and heroes. 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
1: 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Whether it's appeals from the police...
2: If you saw the male in his 30s or the female in her 20s who was with him in Newcastle City Centre on Saturday night, or if you have any information relating to the incident, Northumbria Police would like to hear from you.
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3: It's one of the UK's most popular steak chains and it's opening on Grey Street soon. 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
1: We'll also keep a close eye on Newcastle United. 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
1: Amongst the great music, Canny Radio will bring Tyneside living to the airwaves. Whether it's appeals from the police...
2: If you saw the male in his 30s or the female in her 20s who was with him in Newcastle City Centre on Saturday night, or if you have any information relating to the incident, Northumbria Police would like to hear from you.
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3: It's one of the UK's most popular steak chains and it's opening on Grey Street soon. We've been finding out all about it.
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1: We'll also keep a close eye on Newcastle United. And all of Gateshead and Newcastle's other sporting teams and heroes. 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
1: 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Whether it's appeals from the police...
2: If you saw the male in his 30s or the female in her 20s who was with him in Newcastle City Centre on Saturday night, or if you have any information relating to the incident, Northumbria Police would like to hear from you.
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3: It's one of the UK's most popular steak chains and it's opening on Grey Street soon. We've been finding out all about it.
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1: We'll also keep a close eye on Newcastle United. And all of Gateshead and Newcastle's other sporting teams and heroes. 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
1: Amongst the great music, Canny Radio will bring Tyneside living to the airwaves. Whether it's appeals from the police...
2: If you saw the male in his 30s or the female in her 20s who was with him in Newcastle City Centre on Saturday night, or if you have any information relating to the incident, Northumbria Police would like to hear from you.
1: Details of exciting new openings in Newcastle and Gateshead.
3: It's one of the UK's most popular steak chains and it's opening on Grey Street soon. We've been finding out all about it.
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1: We'll also keep a close eye on Newcastle United. 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
1: Amongst the great music, Canny Radio will bring Tyneside living to the airwaves. Whether it's appeal from the police...
2: If you saw the male in his 30s or the female in her 20s who was with him in Newcastle City Centre on Saturday night, or if you have any information relating to the incident, Northumbria Police would like to hear from you.
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3: It's one of the UK's most popular steak chains and it's opening on Grey Street soon. 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
1: 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All of Gateshead.

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1: 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Whether it's appeals from the police...
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1: Amongst the great music, Canny Radio will bring Tyneside living to the airwaves. Whether it's appeals from the police...
2: If you saw the male in his 30s or the female in her 20s who was with him in Newcastle City Centre on Saturday night, or if you have any information relating to the incident, Northumbria Police would like to hear from you.
1: Details of exciting new openings in Newcastle and Gateshead.
3: It's one of the UK's most popular steak chains and it's opening on Grey Street soon. We've been finding out all about it.
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1: We'll also keep a close eye on Newcastle United. And all of Gateshead and Newcastle's other sporting teams and heroes. 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
1: Amongst the great music, Canny Radio will bring Tyneside living to the airwaves. Whether it's appeals from the police...
2: If you saw the male in his 30s or the female in her 20s who was with him in Newcastle City Centre on Saturday night, or if you have any information relating to the incident, Northumbria Police would like to hear from you.
1: Details of exciting new openings in Newcastle and Gateshead.
3: It's one of the UK's most popular steak chains and it's opening on Grey Street soon. We've been finding out all about it.
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1: We'll also keep a close eye on Newcastle United. And all of Gateshead and Newcastle's other sporting teams and heroes. 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

0: saw the male in his 30s or the female in her 20s who was with him in Newcastle City Centre on Saturday night, or if you have any information relating to the incident, Northumbria Police would like to hear from you.
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2: It's one of the UK's most popular steak chains and it's opening on Grey Street soon. 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
1: Amongst the great music, Canny Radio will bring Tyneside living to the airwaves. Whether it's appeals from the police...
2: If you saw the male in his 30s or the female in her 20s who was with him in Newcastle City Centre on Saturday night, or if you have any information relating to the incident, Northumbria Police would like to hear from you.
1: Details of exciting new openings in Newcastle and Gateshead.
3: It's one of the UK's most popular steak chains and it's opening on Grey Street soon. We've been finding out all about it.
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1: We'll also keep a close eye on Newcastle United. And all of Gateshead and Newcastle's other sporting teams and heroes. 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
1: Amongst the great music, Canny Radio will bring Tyneside living to the airwaves. Whether it's appeals from the police...
2: If you saw the male in his 30s or the female in her 20s who was with him in Newcastle City Centre on Saturday night, or if you have any information relating to the incident, Northumbria Police would like to hear from you.
1: Details of exciting new openings in Newcastle and Gateshead.
3: It's one of the UK's most popular steak chains and it's opening on Grey Street soon. We've been finding out all about it.
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1: We'll also keep a close eye on Newcastle United. And all of Gateshead and Newcastle's other sporting teams and heroes. 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
1: Amongst the great music, Canny Radio will bring Tyneside living to the airwaves. Whether it's appeals from the police...
2: If you saw the male in his 30s or the female in her 20s who was with him in Newcastle City Centre on Saturday night, or if you have any information relating to the incident, Northumbria Police would like to hear from you.
1: Details of exciting new openings in Newcastle and Gateshead.
3: It's one of the UK's most popular steak chains and it's opening on Grey Street soon. We've been finding out all about it.
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1: We'll also keep a close eye on Newcastle United. And all of Gateshead and Newcastle's other sporting teams and heroes. 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
1: Amongst the great music, Canny Radio will bring Tyneside living to the airwaves. Whether it's appeals from the police...
2: If you saw the male in his 30s or the female in her 20s who was with him in Newcastle City Centre on Saturday night, or if you have any information relating to the incident, Northumbria Police would like to hear from you.
1: Details of exciting new openings in Newcastle and Gateshead.
3: It's one of the UK's most popular steak chains, and it's opening on Grey Street soon. We've been finding out all about it.
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1: We'll also keep a close eye on Newcastle United. And all of Gateshead and Newcastle's other sporting teams and heroes. 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
1: Amongst the great music, Canny Radio will bring Tyneside living to the airwaves. Whether it's appeals from the police...
2: If you saw the male in his 30s or the female in her 20s who was with him in Newcastle City Centre on Saturday night, or if you have any information relating to the incident, Northumbria Police would like to hear from you.
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3: It's one of the UK's most popular steak chains and it's opening on Grey Street soon. 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
1: We'll also keep a close eye on Newcastle United. And all of Gateshead and Newcastle's other sporting teams and heroes. 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
1: Amongst the great music, Canny Radio will bring Tyneside living to the airwaves. Whether it's appeal from the police...
2: If you saw the male in his 30s or the female in her 20s who was with him in Newcastle City Centre on Saturday night, or if you have any information relating to the incident, Northumbria Police would like to hear from you.
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3: It's one of the UK's most popular steak chains and it's opening on Grey Street soon. We've been finding out all about it.
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1: We'll also keep a close eye on Newcastle United. And all of Gateshead and Newcastle's other sporting teams and heroes. 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
1: Amongst the great music, Canny Radio will bring Tyneside living to the airwaves. Whether it's appeals from the police...
2: If you saw the male in his 30s or the female in her 20s who was with him in Newcastle City Centre on Saturday night, or if you have any information relating to the incident, Northumbria Police would like to hear from you.
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3: It's one of the UK's most popular steak chains and it's opening on Grey Street soon. 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
1: We'll also keep a close eye on Newcastle United. And all of Gateshead and Newcastle's other sporting teams and heroes. 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
1: Amongst the great music, Canny Radio will bring Tyneside living to the airwaves. Whether it's appeals from the police...
2: If you saw the male in his 30s or the female in her 20s who was with him in Newcastle City Centre on Saturday night, or if you have any information relating to the incident, Northumbria Police would like to hear from you.
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3: It's one of the UK's most popular steak chains, and it's opening on Grey Street soon. We've been finding out all about it.
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1: We'll also keep a close eye on Newcastle United. And all of Gateshead and Newcastle's other sporting teams and heroes. 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

0: Radio will bring Tyneside living to the airwaves. Whether it's appeals from the police...
1: If you saw the male in his 30s or the female in her 20s who was with him in Newcastle City Centre on Saturday night, or if you have any information relating to the incident, Northumbria Police would like to hear from you.
0: Details of exciting new openings in Newcastle and Gateshead.
2: It's one of the UK's most popular steak chains and it's opening on Grey Street soon. We've been finding out all about it.
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3: The demolition of the Gateshead flyover reached a key milestone yesterday as an east-west view from ground level to the sky opened up for the first time in decades.
0: We'll also keep a close eye on Newcastle United. And all of Gateshead and Newcastle's other sporting teams and heroes. 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
1: Amongst the great music, Canny Radio will bring Tyneside living to the airwaves. Whether it's appeals from the police...
2: If you saw the male in his 30s or the female in her 20s who was with him in Newcastle City Centre on Saturday night, or if you have any information relating to the incident, Northumbria Police would like to hear from you.
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3: It's one of the UK's most popular steak chains and it's opening on Grey Street soon. 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
1: 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Whether it's appeal from the police...
2: If you saw the male in his 30s or the female in her 20s who was with him in Newcastle City Centre on Saturday night, or if you have any information relating to the incident, Northumbria Police would like to hear from you.
1: Details of exciting new openings in Newcastle and Gateshead.
3: It's one of the UK's most popular steak chains and it's opening on Grey Street soon. We've been finding out all about it.
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1: 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Whether it's appeals from the police...
2: If you saw the male in his 30s or the female in her 20s who was with him in Newcastle City Centre on Saturday night, or if you have any information relating to the incident, Northumbria Police would like to hear from you.
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1: Amongst the great music, Canny Radio will bring Tyneside living to the airwaves. Whether it's appeals from the police...
2: If you saw the male in his 30s or the female in her 20s who was with him in Newcastle City Centre on Saturday night, or if you have any information relating to the incident, Northumbria Police would like to hear from you.
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1: Amongst the great music, Canny Radio will bring Tyneside living to the airwaves. Whether it's appeals from the police...
2: If you saw the male in his 30s or the female in her 20s who was with him in Newcastle City Centre on Saturday night, or if you have any information relating to the incident, Northumbria Police would like to hear from you.
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3: It's one of the UK's most popular steak chains and it's opening on Grey Street soon. We've been finding out all about it.
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1: Amongst the great music, Canny Radio will bring Tyneside living to the airwaves. Whether it's appeals from the police...
2: If you saw the male in his 30s or the female in her 20s who was with him in Newcastle City Centre on Saturday night, or if you have any information relating to the incident, Northumbria Police would like to hear from you.
1: Details of exciting new openings in Newcastle and Gateshead.
3: It's one of the UK's most popular steak chains and it's opening on Grey Street soon. We've been finding out all about it.
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1: We'll also keep a close eye on Newcastle United. And all of Gateshead and Newcastle's other sporting teams and heroes. 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
1: Amongst the great music, Canny Radio will bring Tyneside living to the airwaves. Whether it's appeals from the police...
2: If you saw the male in his 30s or the female in her 20s who was with him in Newcastle City Centre on Saturday night, or if you have any information relating to the incident, Northumbria Police would like to hear from you.
1: Details of exciting new openings in Newcastle and Gateshead.
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0: popular steak chains and it's opening on Grey Street soon, we've been finding out all about it.
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2: The demolition of the Gateshead flyover reached a key milestone yesterday as an east-west view from ground level to the sky opened up for the first time in decades.
3: We'll also keep a close eye on Newcastle United. 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
1: Amongst the great music, Canny Radio will bring Tyneside living to the airwaves. Whether it's appeals from the police...
2: If you saw the male in his 30s or the female in her 20s who was with him in Newcastle City Centre on Saturday night, or if you have any information relating to the incident, Northumbria Police would like to hear from you.
1: Details of exciting new openings in Newcastle and Gateshead.
3: It's one of the UK's most popular steak chains and it's opening on Grey Street soon. We've been finding out all about it.
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1: We'll also keep a close eye on Newcastle United. And all of Gateshead and Newcastle's other sporting teams and heroes. 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
1: 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Whether it's appeal from the police...
2: If you saw the male in his 30s or the female in her 20s who was with him in Newcastle City Centre on Saturday night, or if you have any information relating to the incident, Northumbria Police would like to hear from you.
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3: It's one of the UK's most popular steak chains, and it's opening on Grey Street soon. We've been finding out all about it.
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1: We'll also keep a close eye on Newcastle United. And all of Gateshead and Newcastle's other sporting teams and heroes. 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
1: Amongst the great music, Canny Radio will bring Tyneside living to the airwaves. Whether it's appeals from the police...
2: If you saw the male in his 30s or the female in her 20s who was with him in Newcastle City Centre on Saturday night, or if you have any information relating to the incident, Northumbria Police would like to hear from you.
1: Details of exciting new openings in Newcastle and Gateshead.
3: It's one of the UK's most popular steak chains and it's opening on Grey Street soon. We've been finding out all about it.
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1: We'll also keep a close eye on Newcastle United. And all of Gateshead and Newcastle's other sporting teams and heroes. 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
1: Amongst the great music, Canny Radio will bring Tyneside living to the airwaves. Whether it's appeals from the police...
2: If you saw the male in his 30s or the female in her 20s who was with him in Newcastle City Centre on Saturday night, or if you have any information relating to the incident, Northumbria Police would like to hear from you.
1: Details of exciting new openings in Newcastle and Gateshead.
3: It's one of the UK's most popular steak chains and it's opening on Grey Street soon. We've been finding out all about it.
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1: We'll also keep a close eye on Newcastle United. And all of Gateshead and Newcastle's other sporting teams and heroes. 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
1: Amongst the great music, Canny Radio will bring Tyneside living to the airwaves. Whether it's appeal from the police...
2: If you saw the male in his 30s or the female in her 20s who was with him in Newcastle City Centre on Saturday night, or if you have any information relating to the incident, Northumbria Police would like to hear from you.
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3: It's one of the UK's most popular steak chains and it's opening on Grey Street soon. 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
1: We'll also keep a close eye on Newcastle United. And all of Gateshead and Newcastle's other sporting teams and heroes. 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
1: Amongst the great music, Canny Radio will bring Tyneside living to the airwaves. Whether it's appeals from the police...
2: If you saw the male in his 30s or the female in her 20s who was with him in Newcastle City Centre on Saturday night, or if you have any information relating to the incident, Northumbria Police would like to hear from you.
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3: It's one of the UK's most popular steak chains and it's opening on Grey Street soon. 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
1: Amongst the great music, Canny Radio will bring Tyneside living to the airwaves. Whether it's appeals from the police...
2: If you saw the male in his 30s or the female in her 20s who was with him in Newcastle City Centre on Saturday night, or if you have any information relating to the incident, Northumbria Police would like to hear from you.
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3: It's one of the UK's most popular steak chains and it's opening on Grey Street soon. 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
1: We'll also keep a close eye on Newcastle United. And all of Gateshead and Newcastle's other sporting teams and heroes. 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
1: Amongst the great music, Canny Radio will bring Tyneside living to the airwaves. Whether it's appeals from the police...
2: If you saw the male in his 30s or the female in her 20s who was with him in Newcastle City Centre on Saturday night, or if you have any information relating to the incident, Northumbria Police would like to hear from you.
1: Details of exciting new openings in Newcastle and Gateshead.
3: It's one of the UK's most popular steak chains and it's opening on Grey Street soon. We've been finding out all about it.
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1: We'll also keep a close eye on Newcastle United. And all of Gateshead and Newcastle's other sporting teams and heroes. 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

0: shortwave. Whether it's appeals from the police...
1: If you saw the male in his 30s or the female in her 20s who was with him in Newcastle City Centre on Saturday night, or if you have any information relating to the incident, Northumbria Police would like to hear from you.
0: Details of exciting new openings in Newcastle and Gateshead.
2: It's one of the UK's most popular steak chains and it's opening on Grey Street soon. We've been finding out all about it.
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3: The demolition of the Gateshead flyover reached a key milestone yesterday as an east-west view from ground level to the sky opened up for the first time in decades.
0: We'll also keep a close eye on Newcastle United. And all of Gateshead and Newcastle's other sporting teams and heroes. 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
1: Amongst the great music, Canny Radio will bring Tyneside living to the airwaves. Whether it's appeals from the police...
2: If you saw the male in his 30s or the female in her 20s who was with him in Newcastle City Centre on Saturday night, or if you have any information relating to the incident, Northumbria Police would like to hear from you.
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3: It's one of the UK's most popular steak chains and it's opening on Grey Street soon. We've been finding out all about it.
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1: We'll also keep a close eye on Newcastle United. 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
1: Amongst the great music, Canny Radio will bring Tyneside living to the airwaves. Whether it's appeals from the police...
2: If you saw the male in his 30s or the female in her 20s who was with him in Newcastle City Centre on Saturday night, or if you have any information relating to the incident, Northumbria Police would like to hear from you.
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3: It's one of the UK's most popular steak chains and it's opening on Grey Street soon. 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
1: Amongst the great music, Canny Radio will bring Tyneside living to the airwaves. Whether it's appeals from the police...
2: If you saw the male in his 30s or the female in her 20s who was with him in Newcastle City Centre on Saturday night, or if you have any information relating to the incident, Northumbria Police would like to hear from you.
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1: 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Whether it's appeals from the police...
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3: It's one of the UK's most popular steak chains and it's opening on Grey Street soon. We've been finding out all about it.
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1: 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Whether it's appeals from the police...
2: If you saw the male in his 30s or the female in her 20s who was with him in Newcastle City Centre on Saturday night, or if you have any information relating to the incident, Northumbria Police would like to hear from you.
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3: It's one of the UK's most popular steak chains, and it's opening on Grey Street soon. We've been finding out all about it.
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1: We'll also keep a close eye on Newcastle United. And all of Gateshead and Newcastle's other sporting teams and heroes. 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
1: Amongst the great music, Canny Radio will bring Tyneside living to the airwaves. Whether it's appeals from the police...
2: If you saw the male in his 30s or the female in her 20s who was with him in Newcastle City Centre on Saturday night, or if you have any information relating to the incident, Northumbria Police would like to hear from you.
1: Details of exciting new openings in Newcastle and Gateshead.
3: It's one of the UK's most popular steak chains and it's opening on Grey Street soon. We've been finding out all about it.
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1: We'll also keep a close eye on Newcastle United. And all of Gateshead and Newcastle's other sporting teams and heroes. 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
1: Amongst the great music, Canny Radio will bring Tyneside living to the airwaves. Whether it's appeals from the police...
2: If you saw the male in his 30s or the female in her 20s who was with him in Newcastle City Centre on Saturday night, or if you have any information relating to the incident, Northumbria Police would like to hear from you.
1: Details of exciting new openings in Newcastle and Gateshead.
3: It's one of the UK's most popular steak chains and it's opening on Grey Street soon. We've been finding out all about it.
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0: 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We'll also keep a close eye on Newcastle United. 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
1: Amongst the great music, Canny Radio will bring Tyneside Living to the airwaves. Whether it's appeals from the police...
2: If you saw the male in his 30s or the female in her 20s who was with him in Newcastle City Centre on Saturday night, or if you have any information relating to the incident, Northumbria Police would like to hear from you.
1: Details of exciting new openings in Newcastle and Gateshead.
3: It's one of the UK's most popular steak chains and it's opening on Grey Street soon. We've been finding out all about it.
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1: We'll also keep a close eye on Newcastle United. And all of Gateshead and Newcastle's other sporting teams and heroes. 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
1: Amongst the great music, Canny Radio will bring Tyneside living to the airwaves. Whether it's appeals from the police...
2: If you saw the male in his 30s or the female in her 20s who was with him in Newcastle City Centre on Saturday night, or if you have any information relating to the incident, Northumbria Police would like to hear from you.
1: Details of exciting new openings in Newcastle and Gateshead.
3: It's one of the UK's most popular steak chains and it's opening on Grey Street soon. We've been finding out all about it.
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1: We'll also keep a close eye on Newcastle United. And all of Gateshead and Newcastle's other sporting teams and heroes. 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
1: Amongst the great music, Canny Radio will bring Tyneside living to the airwaves. Whether it's appeals from the police...
2: If you saw the male in his 30s or the female in her 20s who was with him in Newcastle City Centre on Saturday night, or if you have any information relating to the incident, Northumbria Police would like to hear from you.
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1: Amongst the great music, Canny Radio will bring Tyneside Living to the airwave. Whether it's appeals from the police...
2: If you saw the male in his 30s or the female in her 20s who was with him in Newcastle City Centre on Saturday night, or if you have any information relating to the incident, Northumbria Police would like to hear from you.
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3: It's one of the UK's most popular steak chains and it's opening on Grey Street soon. We've been finding out all about it.
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1: We'll also keep a close eye on Newcastle United. And all of Gateshead and Newcastle's other sporting teams and heroes. 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
1: Amongst the great music, Canny Radio will bring Tyneside living to the airwaves. Whether it's appeals from the police...
2: If you saw the male in his 30s or the female in her 20s who was with him in Newcastle City Centre on Saturday night, or if you have any information relating to the incident, Northumbria Police would like to hear from you.
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3: It's one of the UK's most popular steak chains and it's opening on Grey Street soon. We've been finding out all about it.
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1: We'll also keep a close eye on Newcastle United. And all of Gateshead and Newcastle's other sporting teams and heroes. 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
1: Amongst the great music, Canny Radio will bring Tyneside living to the airwaves. Whether it's appeals from the police...
2: If you saw the male in his 30s or the female in her 20s who was with him in Newcastle City Centre on Saturday night, or if you have any information relating to the incident, Northumbria Police would like to hear from you.
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3: It's one of the UK's most popular steak chains and it's opening on Grey Street soon. We've been finding out all about it.
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1: We'll also keep a close eye on Newcastle United. And all of Gateshead and Newcastle's other sporting teams and heroes. 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
1: 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Whether it's appeals from the police...
2: If you saw the male in his 30s or the female in her 20s who was with him in Newcastle City Centre on Saturday night, or if you have any information relating to the incident, Northumbria Police would like to hear from you.
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3: It's one of the UK's most popular steak chains and it's opening on Grey Street soon. We've been finding out all about it.
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1: We'll also keep a close eye on Newcastle United. And all of Gateshead and Newcastle's other sporting teams and heroes. 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
1: Amongst the great music, Canny Radio will bring Tyneside living to the airwaves. Whether it's appeals from the police...
2: If you saw the male in his 30s or the female in her 20s who was with him in Newcastle City Centre on Saturday night, or if you have any information relating to the incident, Northumbria Police would like to hear from you.
1: Details of exciting new openings in Newcastle and Gateshead.
3: It's one of the UK's most popular steak chains, and it's opening on Grey Street soon. We've been finding out all about it.
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1: We'll also keep a close eye on Newcastle United. And all of Gateshead and Newcastle's other sporting teams and heroes. 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

0: whether it's appeals from the police.
1: If you saw the male in his 30s or the female in her 20s who was with him in Newcastle City Centre on Saturday night, or if you have any information relating to the incident, Northumbria Police would like to hear from you.
0: Details of exciting new openings in Newcastle and Gateshead.
2: It's one of the UK's most popular steak chains and it's opening on Grey Street soon. We've been finding out all about it.
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3: The demolition of the Gateshead flyover reached a key milestone yesterday as an east-west view from ground level to the sky opened up for the first time in decades.
0: We'll also keep a close eye on Newcastle United. And all of Gateshead and Newcastle's other sporting teams and heroes. 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
1: Amongst the great music, Canny Radio will bring Tyneside living to the airwaves. Whether it's appeals from the police...
2: If you saw the male in his 30s or the female in her 20s who was with him in Newcastle City Centre on Saturday night, or if you have any information relating to the incident, Northumbria Police would like to hear from you.
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3: It's one of the UK's most popular steak chains and it's opening on Grey Street soon. We've been finding out all about it.
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1: We'll also keep a close eye on Newcastle United. 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
1: Amongst the great music, Canny Radio will bring Tyneside Living to the airwaves. Whether it's appeals from the police...
2: If you saw the male in his 30s or the female in her 20s who was with him in Newcastle City Centre on Saturday night, or if you have any information relating to the incident, Northumbria Police would like to hear from you.
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3: It's one of the UK's most popular steak chains and it's opening on Grey Street soon. 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
1: Amongst the great music, Canny Radio will bring Tyneside living to the airwaves. Whether it's appeals from the police...
2: If you saw the male in his 30s or the female in her 20s who was with him in Newcastle City Centre on Saturday night, or if you have any information relating to the incident, Northumbria Police would like to hear from you.
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1: 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Whether it's appeals from the police...
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3: It's one of the UK's most popular steak chains and it's opening on Grey Street soon. We've been finding out all about it.
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1: Amongst the great music, Canny Radio will bring Tyneside living to the airwaves. Whether it's appeals from the police...
2: If you saw the male in his 30s or the female in her 20s who was with him in Newcastle City Centre on Saturday night, or if you have any information relating to the incident, Northumbria Police would like to hear from you.
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3: It's one of the UK's most popular steak chains and it's opening on Grey Street soon. We've been finding out all about it.
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1: We'll also keep a close eye on Newcastle United. 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
1: Amongst the great music, Canny Radio will bring Tyneside living to the airwaves. Whether it's appeals from the police...
2: If you saw the male in his 30s or the female in her 20s who was with him in Newcastle City Centre on Saturday night, or if you have any information relating to the incident, Northumbria Police would like to hear from you.
1: Details of exciting new openings in Newcastle and Gateshead.
3: It's one of the UK's most popular steak chains and it's opening on Grey Street soon. We've been finding out all about it.
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1: We'll also keep a close eye on Newcastle United. 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
1: Amongst the great music, Canny Radio will bring Tyneside living to the airwaves. Whether it's appeal from the police...
2: If you saw the male in his 30s or the female in her 20s who was with him in Newcastle City Centre on Saturday night, or if you have any information relating to the incident, Northumbria Police would like to hear from you.
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3: It's one of the UK's most popular steak chains and it's opening on Grey Street soon. We've been finding out all about it.
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1: We'll also keep a close eye on Newcastle United. And all of Gateshead and Newcastle's other sporting teams and heroes. 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
1: Amongst the great music, Canny Radio will bring Tyneside living to the airwaves. Whether it's appeals from the police...
2: If you saw the male in his 30s or the female in her 20s who was with him in Newcastle City Centre on Saturday night, or if you have any information relating to the incident, Northumbria Police would like to hear from you.
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3: It's one of the UK's most popular steak chains and it's opening on Grey Street soon. We've been finding out all about it.
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1: We'll also keep a close eye on Newcastle United. 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
1: Amongst the great music, Canny Radio will bring Tyneside Living to the airwaves. Whether it's appeals from the police...
2: If you saw the male in his 30s or the female in her 20s who was with him in Newcastle City Centre on Saturday night, or if you have any information relating to the incident, Northumbria Police would like to hear from you.
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2: The demolition of the Gateshead flyover reached a key milestone yesterday as an east-west view from ground level to the sky opened up for the first time in decades.
3: We'll also keep a close eye on Newcastle United. 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
1: Amongst the great music, Canny Radio will bring Tyneside living to the airwaves. Whether it's appeals from the police...
2: If you saw the male in his 30s or the female in her 20s who was with him in Newcastle City Centre on Saturday night, or if you have any information relating to the incident, Northumbria Police would like to hear from you.
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3: It's one of the UK's most popular steak chains and it's opening on Grey Street soon. We've been finding out all about it.
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1: We'll also keep a close eye on Newcastle United. And all of Gateshead and Newcastle's other sporting teams and heroes. 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
1: Amongst the great music, Canny Radio will bring Tyneside living to the airwaves. Whether it's appeals from the police...
2: If you saw the male in his 30s or the female in her 20s who was with him in Newcastle City Centre on Saturday night, or if you have any information relating to the incident, Northumbria Police would like to hear from you.
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3: It's one of the UK's most popular steak chains and it's opening on Grey Street soon. 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
1: Amongst the great music, Canny Radio will bring Tyneside living to the airwaves. Whether it's appeals from the police...
2: If you saw the male in his 30s or the female in her 20s who was with him in Newcastle City Centre on Saturday night, or if you have any information relating to the incident, Northumbria Police would like to hear from you.
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3: It's one of the UK's most popular steak chains and it's opening on Grey Street soon. We've been finding out all about it.
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1: We'll also keep a close eye on Newcastle United. And all of Gateshead and Newcastle's other sporting teams and heroes. 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
1: Amongst the great music, Canny Radio will bring Tyneside living to the airwaves. Whether it's appeals from the police...
2: If you saw the male in his 30s or the female in her 20s who was with him in Newcastle City Centre on Saturday night, or if you have any information relating to the incident, Northumbria Police would like to hear from you.
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3: It's one of the UK's most popular steak chains and it's opening on Grey Street soon. 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
1: We'll also keep a close eye on Newcastle United. And all of Gateshead and Newcastle's other sporting teams and heroes. 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
1: Amongst the great music, Canny Radio will bring Tyneside living to the airwaves. Whether it's appeals from the police...
2: If you saw the male in his 30s or the female in her 20s who was with him in Newcastle City Centre on Saturday night, or if you have any information relating to the incident, Northumbria Police would like to hear from you.
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3: It's one of the UK's most popular steak chains and it's opening on Grey Street soon. We've been finding out all about it.
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1: We'll also keep a close eye on Newcastle United. And all of Gateshead and Newcastle's other sporting teams and heroes. 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
1: Amongst the great music, Canny Radio will bring Tyneside living to the airwaves. Whether it's appeals from the police...
2: If you saw the male in his 30s or the female in her 20s who was with him in Newcastle City Centre on Saturday night, or if you have any information relating to the incident, Northumbria Police would like to hear from you.
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0: 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Whether it's appeals from the police...
1: If you saw the male in his 30s or the female in her 20s who was with him in Newcastle City Centre on Saturday night, or if you have any information relating to the incident, Northumbria Police would like to hear from you.
0: Details of exciting new openings in Newcastle and Gateshead.
2: It's one of the UK's most popular steak chains and it's opening on Grey Street soon. We've been finding out all about it.
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3: The demolition of the Gateshead flyover reached a key milestone yesterday as an east-west view from ground level to the sky opened up for the first time in decades.
0: We'll also keep a close eye on Newcastle United. And all of Gateshead and Newcastle's other sporting teams and heroes. 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
1: Amongst the great music, Canny Radio will bring Tyneside living to the airwaves. Whether it's appeals from the police...
2: If you saw the male in his 30s or the female in her 20s who was with him in Newcastle City Centre on Saturday night, or if you have any information relating to the incident, Northumbria Police would like to hear from you.
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3: It's one of the UK's most popular steak chains and it's opening on Grey Street soon. 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
1: Amongst the great music, Canny Radio will bring Tyneside living to the airwaves. Whether it's appeals from the police...
2: If you saw the male in his 30s or the female in her 20s who was with him in Newcastle City Centre on Saturday night, or if you have any information relating to the incident, Northumbria Police would like to hear from you.
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3: It's one of the UK's most popular steak chains and it's opening on Grey Street soon. 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
1: Amongst the great music, Canny Radio will bring Tyneside living to the airwaves. Whether it's appeals from the police...
2: If you saw the male in his 30s or the female in her 20s who was with him in Newcastle City Centre on Saturday night, or if you have any information relating to the incident, Northumbria Police would like to hear from you.
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3: It's one of the UK's most popular steak chains and it's opening on Grey Street soon. 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
1: Amongst the great music, Canny Radio will bring Tyneside living to the airwaves. Whether it's appeals from the police...
2: If you saw the male in his 30s or the female in her 20s who was with him in Newcastle City Centre on Saturday night, or if you have any information relating to the incident, Northumbria Police would like to hear from you.
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3: It's one of the UK's most popular steak chains and it's opening on Grey Street soon. We've been finding out all about it.
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1: Amongst the great music, Canny Radio will bring Tyneside living to the airwaves. Whether it's appeal from the police...
2: If you saw the male in his 30s or the female in her 20s who was with him in Newcastle City Centre on Saturday night, or if you have any information relating to the incident, Northumbria Police would like to hear from you.
1: Details of exciting new openings in Newcastle and Gateshead.
3: It's one of the UK's most popular steak chains and it's opening on Grey Street soon. We've been finding out all about it.
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1: We'll also keep a close eye on Newcastle United. And all of Gateshead and Newcastle's other sporting teams and heroes. 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
1: Amongst the great music, Canny Radio will bring Tyneside living to the airwaves. Whether it's appeals from the police...
2: If you saw the male in his 30s or the female in her 20s who was with him in Newcastle City Centre on Saturday night, or if you have any information relating to the incident, Northumbria Police would like to hear from you.
1: Details of exciting new openings in Newcastle and Gateshead.
3: It's one of the UK's most popular steak chains and it's opening on Grey Street soon. We've been finding out all about it.
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1: We'll also keep a close eye on Newcastle United. And all of Gateshead and Newcastle's other sporting teams and heroes. 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
1: Amongst the great music, Canny Radio will bring Tyneside living to the airwaves. Whether it's appeals from the police...
2: If you saw the male in his 30s or the female in her 20s who was with him in Newcastle City Centre on Saturday night, or if you have any information relating to the incident, Northumbria Police would like to hear from you.
1: Details of exciting new openings in Newcastle and Gateshead.
3: It's one of the UK's most popular steak chains and it's opening on Grey Street soon. We've been finding out all about it.
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1: We'll also keep a close eye on Newcastle United. And all of Gateshead and Newcastle's other sporting teams and heroes. 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
1: Amongst the great music, Canny Radio will bring Tyneside living to the airwaves. Whether it's appeals from the police...
2: If you saw the male in his 30s or the female in her 20s who was with him in Newcastle City Centre on Saturday night, or if you have any information relating to the incident, Northumbria Police would like to hear from you.
1: Details of exciting new openings in Newcastle and Gateshead.
3: It's one of the UK's most popular steak chains and it's opening on Grey Street soon. We've been finding out all about it.
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1: We'll also keep a close eye on Newcastle United. And all of Gateshead and Newcastle's other sporting teams and heroes. 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
1: Amongst the great music, Canny Radio will bring Tyneside living to the airwaves. Whether it's appeals from the police...
2: If you saw the male in his 30s or the female in her 20s who was with him in Newcastle City Centre on Saturday night, or if you have any information relating to the incident, Northumbria Police would like to hear from you.
1: Details of exciting new openings in Newcastle and Gateshead.
3: It's one of the UK's most popular steak chains and it's opening on Grey Street soon. We've been finding out all about it.
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1: We'll also keep a close eye on Newcastle United. And all of Gateshead and Newcastle's other sporting teams and heroes. 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
1: Amongst the great music, Canny Radio will bring Tyneside living to the airwaves. Whether it's appeals from the police...
2: If you saw the male in his 30s or the female in her 20s who was with him in Newcastle City Centre on Saturday night, or if you have any information relating to the incident, Northumbria Police would like to hear from you.
1: Details of exciting new openings in Newcastle and Gateshead.
3: It's one of the UK's most popular steak chains and it's opening on Grey Street soon. We've been finding out all about it.
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1: We'll also keep a close eye on Newcastle United. And all of Gateshead and Newcastle's other sporting teams and heroes. 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
1: Amongst the great music, Canny Radio will bring Tyneside living to the airwaves. Whether it's appeals from the police...
2: If you saw the male in his 30s or the female in her 20s who was with him in Newcastle City Centre on Saturday night, or if you have any information relating to the incident, Northumbria Police would like to hear from you.
1: Details of exciting new openings in Newcastle and Gateshead.
3: It's one of the UK's most popular steak chains and it's opening on Grey Street soon. 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
1: We'll also keep a close eye on Newcastle United. And all of Gateshead and Newcastle's other sporting teams and heroes. 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
1: Amongst the great music, Canny Radio will bring Tyneside living to the airwaves. Whether it's appeals from the police...
2: If you saw the male in his 30s or the female in her 20s who was with him in Newcastle City Centre on Saturday night, or if you have any information relating to the incident, Northumbria Police would like to hear from you.
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3: It's one of the UK's most popular steak chains and it's opening on Grey Street soon. We've been finding out all about it.
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1: We'll also keep a close eye on Newcastle United. And all of Gateshead and Newcastle's other sporting teams and heroes. 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
1: Amongst the great music, Canny Radio will bring Tyneside living to the airwaves. Whether it's appeal from the police...
2: If you saw the male in his 30s or the female in her 20s who was with him in Newcastle City Centre on Saturday night, or if you have any information relating to the incident, Northumbria Police would like to hear from you.
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3: It's one of the UK's most popular steak chains and it's opening on Grey Street soon. We've been finding out all about it.
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1: We'll also keep a close eye on Newcastle United. And all of Gateshead and Newcastle's other sporting teams and heroes. 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
1: Amongst the great music, Canny Radio will bring Tyneside living to the airwaves. Whether it's appeals from the police...
2: If you saw the male in his 30s or the female in her 20s who was with him in Newcastle City Centre on Saturday night, or if you have any information relating to the incident, Northumbria Police would like to hear from you.
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3: It's one of the UK's most popular steak chains and it's opening on Grey Street soon. We've been finding out all about it.
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1: We'll also keep a close eye on Newcastle United. And all of Gateshead and Newcastle's other sporting teams and heroes. 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

0: 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Whether it's appeals from the police...
1: If you saw the male in his 30s or the female in her 20s who was with him in Newcastle City Centre on Saturday night, or if you have any information relating to the incident, Northumbria Police would like to hear from you.
0: Details of exciting new openings in Newcastle and Gateshead.
2: It's one of the UK's most popular steak chains and it's opening on Grey Street soon. We've been finding out all about it.
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3: The demolition of the Gateshead flyover reached a key milestone yesterday as an east-west view from ground level to the sky opened up for the first time in decades.
0: We'll also keep a close eye on Newcastle United. And all of Gateshead and Newcastle's other sporting teams and heroes. 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
1: Amongst the great music, Canny Radio will bring Tyneside living to the airwaves. Whether it's appeals from the police...
2: If you saw the male in his 30s or the female in her 20s who was with him in Newcastle City Centre on Saturday night, or if you have any information relating to the incident, Northumbria Police would like to hear from you.
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3: It's one of the UK's most popular steak chains and it's opening on Grey Street soon. We've been finding out all about it.
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1: We'll also keep a close eye on Newcastle United. And all of Gateshead and Newcastle's other sporting teams and heroes. 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
1: Amongst the great music, Canny Radio will bring Tyneside living to the airwaves. Whether it's appeals from the police...
2: If you saw the male in his 30s or the female in her 20s who was with him in Newcastle City Centre on Saturday night, or if you have any information relating to the incident, Northumbria Police would like to hear from you.
1: Details of exciting new openings in Newcastle and Gateshead.
3: It's one of the UK's most popular steak chains and it's opening on Grey Street soon. 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
1: We'll also keep a close eye on Newcastle United. And all of Gateshead and Newcastle's other sporting teams and heroes. 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
1: Amongst the great music, Canny Radio will bring Tyneside living to the airwaves. Whether it's appeals from the police...
2: If you saw the male in his 30s or the female in her 20s who was with him in Newcastle City Centre on Saturday night, or if you have any information relating to the incident, Northumbria Police would like to hear from you.
1: Details of exciting new openings in Newcastle and Gateshead.
3: It's one of the UK's most popular steak chains and it's opening on Grey Street soon. 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
1: Amongst the great music, Canny Radio will bring Tyneside living to the airwaves. Whether it's appeals from the police...
2: If you saw the male in his 30s or the female in her 20s who was with him in Newcastle City Centre on Saturday night, or if you have any information relating to the incident, Northumbria Police would like to hear from you.
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1: Amongst the great music, Canny Radio will bring Tyneside living to the airwaves. Whether it's appeal from the police...
2: If you saw the male in his 30s or the female in her 20s who was with him in Newcastle City Centre on Saturday night, or if you have any information relating to the incident, Northumbria Police would like to hear from you.
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3: It's one of the UK's most popular steak chains and it's opening on Grey Street soon. We've been finding out all about it.
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1: We'll also keep a close eye on Newcastle United. 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
1: Amongst the great music, Canny Radio will bring Tyneside living to the airwaves. Whether it's appeals from the police...
2: If you saw the male in his 30s or the female in her 20s who was with him in Newcastle City Centre on Saturday night, or if you have any information relating to the incident, Northumbria Police would like to hear from you.
1: Details of exciting new openings in Newcastle and Gateshead.
3: It's one of the UK's most popular steak chains and it's opening on Grey Street soon. We've been finding out all about it.
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1: We'll also keep a close eye on Newcastle United. And all of Gateshead and Newcastle's other sporting teams and heroes. 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
1: Amongst the great music, Canny Radio will bring Tyneside Living to the airwaves. Whether it's appeals from the police...
2: If you saw the male in his 30s or the female in her 20s who was with him in Newcastle City Centre on Saturday night, or if you have any information relating to the incident, Northumbria Police would like to hear from you.
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3: It's one of the UK's most popular steak chains and it's opening on Grey Street soon. We've been finding out all about it.
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1: We'll also keep a close eye on Newcastle United. And all of Gateshead and Newcastle's other sporting teams and heroes. 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
1: Amongst the great music, Canny Radio will bring Tyneside living to the airwaves. Whether it's appeals from the police...
2: If you saw the male in his 30s or the female in her 20s who was with him in Newcastle City Centre on Saturday night, or if you have any information relating to the incident, Northumbria Police would like to hear from you.
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3: It's one of the UK's most popular steak chains and it's opening on Grey Street soon. We've been finding out all about it.
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1: We'll also keep a close eye on Newcastle United. And all of Gateshead and Newcastle's other sporting teams and heroes. 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
1: Amongst the great music, Canny Radio will bring Tyneside living to the airwaves. Whether it's appeals from the police...
2: If you saw the male in his 30s or the female in her 20s who was with him in Newcastle City Centre on Saturday night, or if you have any information relating to the incident, Northumbria Police would like to hear from you.
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3: It's one of the UK's most popular steak chains and it's opening on Grey Street soon. We've been finding out all about it.
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1: Amongst the great music, Canny Radio will bring Tyneside living to the airwaves. Whether it's appeals from the police...
2: If you saw the male in his 30s or the female in her 20s who was with him in Newcastle City Centre on Saturday night, or if you have any information relating to the incident, Northumbria Police would like to hear from you.
1: Details of exciting new openings in Newcastle and Gateshead.
3: It's one of the UK's most popular steak chains and it's opening on Grey Street soon. We've been finding out all about it.
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1: We'll also keep a close eye on Newcastle United. 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
1: Amongst the great music, Canny Radio will bring Tyneside living to the airwaves. Whether it's appeals from the police...
2: If you saw the male in his 30s or the female in her 20s who was with him in Newcastle City Centre on Saturday night, or if you have any information relating to the incident, Northumbria Police would like to hear from you.
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3: It's one of the UK's most popular steak chains and it's opening on Grey Street soon. We've been finding out all about it.
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1: We'll also keep a close eye on Newcastle United. And all of Gateshead and Newcastle's other sporting teams and heroes. 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
1: Amongst the great music, Canny Radio will bring Tyneside living to the airwaves. Whether it's appeals from the police...
2: If you saw the male in his 30s or the female in her 20s who was with him in Newcastle City Centre on Saturday night, or if you have any information relating to the incident, Northumbria Police would like to hear from you.
1: Details of exciting new openings in Newcastle and Gateshead.
3: It's one of the UK's most popular steak chains and it's opening on Grey Street soon. We've been finding out all about it.
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1: We'll also keep a close eye on Newcastle United. And all of Gateshead and Newcastle's other sporting teams and heroes. 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
1: Amongst the great music, Canny Radio will bring Tyneside living to the airwaves. Whether it's appeals from the police...
2: If you saw the male in his 30s or the female in her 20s who was with him in Newcastle City Centre on Saturday night, or if you have any information relating to the incident, Northumbria Police would like to hear from you.
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3: It's one of the UK's most popular steak chains and it's opening on Grey Street soon. 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
1: We'll also keep a close eye on Newcastle United. And all of Gateshead and Newcastle's other sporting teams and heroes. 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
1: Amongst the great music, Canny Radio will bring Tyneside living to the airwaves. Whether it's appeals from the police...
2: If you saw the male in his 30s or the female in her 20s who was with him in Newcastle City Centre on Saturday night, or if you have any information relating to the incident, Northumbria Police would like to hear from you.
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3: It's one of the UK's most popular steak chains and it's opening on Grey Street soon. 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
1: We'll also keep a close eye on Newcastle United. And all of Gateshead and Newcastle's other sporting teams and heroes. 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
1: Amongst the great music, Canny Radio will bring Tyneside living to the airwaves. Whether it's appeals from the police...
2: If you saw the male in his 30s or the female in her 20s who was with him in Newcastle City Centre on Saturday night, or if you have any information relating to the incident, Northumbria Police would like to hear from you.
1: Details of exciting new openings in Newcastle and Gateshead.
3: It's one of the UK's most popular steak chains and it's opening on Grey Street soon. We've been finding out all about it.
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1: We'll also keep a close eye on Newcastle United. And all of Gateshead and Newcastle's other sporting teams and heroes. 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
1: Amongst the great music, Canny Radio will bring Tyneside living to the airwaves. Whether it's appeals from the police...
2: If you saw the male in his 30s or the female in her 20s who was with him in Newcastle City Centre on Saturday night, or if you have any information relating to the incident, Northumbria Police would like to hear from you.
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3: It's one of the UK's most popular steak chains and it's opening on Grey Street soon. We've been finding out all about it.
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1: The demolition of the Gateshead flyover reached a key milestone yesterday as an east-west view from ground level to the sky opened up for the first time in decades.
0: We'll also keep a close eye on Newcastle United. And all of Gateshead and Newcastle's other sporting teams and heroes. 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
1: Amongst the great music, Canny Radio will bring Tyneside living to the airwaves. Whether it's appeals from the police...
2: If you saw the male in his 30s or the female in her 20s who was with him in Newcastle City Centre on Saturday night, or if you have any information relating to the incident, Northumbria Police would like to hear from you.
1: Details of exciting new openings in Newcastle and Gateshead.
3: It's one of the UK's most popular steak chains and it's opening on Grey Street soon. We've been finding out all about it.
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1: We'll also keep a close eye on Newcastle United. And all of Gateshead and Newcastle's other sporting teams and heroes. 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
1: Amongst the great music, Canny Radio will bring Tyneside living to the airwaves. Whether it's appeals from the police...
2: If you saw the male in his 30s or the female in her 20s who was with him in Newcastle City Centre on Saturday night, or if you have any information relating to the incident, Northumbria Police would like to hear from you.
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3: It's one of the UK's most popular steak chains and it's opening on Grey Street soon. We've been finding out all about it.
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1: We'll also keep a close eye on Newcastle United. 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
1: Amongst the great music, Canny Radio will bring Tyneside living to the airwaves. Whether it's appeals from the police...
2: If you saw the male in his 30s or the female in her 20s who was with him in Newcastle City Centre on Saturday night, or if you have any information relating to the incident, Northumbria Police would like to hear from you.
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1: 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Whether it's appeals from the police...
2: If you saw the male in his 30s or the female in her 20s who was with him in Newcastle City Centre on Saturday night, or if you have any information relating to the incident, Northumbria Police would like to hear from you.
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1: 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Whether it's appeals from the police...
2: If you saw the male in his 30s or the female in her 20s who was with him in Newcastle City Centre on Saturday night, or if you have any information relating to the incident, Northumbria Police would like to hear from you.
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3: It's one of the UK's most popular steak chains and it's opening on Grey Street soon. 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
1: Amongst the great music, Canny Radio will bring Tyneside living to the airwaves. Whether it's appeals from the police...
2: If you saw the male in his 30s or the female in her 20s who was with him in Newcastle City Centre on Saturday night, or if you have any information relating to the incident, Northumbria Police would like to hear from you.
1: Details of exciting new openings in Newcastle and Gateshead.
3: It's one of the UK's most popular steak chains and it's opening on Grey Street soon. We've been finding out all about it.
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1: We'll also keep a close eye on Newcastle United. And all of Gateshead and Newcastle's other sporting teams and heroes. 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
1: Amongst the great music, Canny Radio will bring Tyneside living to the airwaves. Whether it's appeals from the police...
2: If you saw the male in his 30s or the female in her 20s who was with him in Newcastle City Centre on Saturday night, or if you have any information relating to the incident, Northumbria Police would like to hear from you.
1: Details of exciting new openings in Newcastle and Gateshead.
3: It's one of the UK's most popular steak chains and it's opening on Grey Street soon. We've been finding out all about it.
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1: We'll also keep a close eye on Newcastle United. And all of Gateshead and Newcastle's other sporting teams and heroes. 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
1: Amongst the great music, Canny Radio will bring Tyneside Living to the airwaves. Whether it's appeals from the police...
2: If you saw the male in his 30s or the female in her 20s who was with him in Newcastle City Centre on Saturday night, or if you have any information relating to the incident, Northumbria Police would like to hear from you.
1: Details of exciting new openings in Newcastle and Gateshead.
3: It's one of the UK's most popular steak chains and it's opening on Grey Street soon. We've been finding out all about it.
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1: We'll also keep a close eye on Newcastle United. 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
1: Amongst the great music, Canny Radio will bring Tyneside living to the airwaves. Whether it's appeals from the police...
2: If you saw the male in his 30s or the female in her 20s who was with him in Newcastle City Centre on Saturday night, or if you have any information relating to the incident, Northumbria Police would like to hear from you.
1: Details of exciting new openings in Newcastle and Gateshead.
3: It's one of the UK's most popular steak chains and it's opening on Grey Street soon. We've been finding out all about it.
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1: Amongst the great music, Canny Radio will bring Tyneside living to the airwaves. Whether it's appeals from the police...
2: If you saw the male in his 30s or the female in her 20s who was with him in Newcastle City Centre on Saturday night, or if you have any information relating to the incident, Northumbria Police would like to hear from you.
1: Details of exciting new openings in Newcastle and Gateshead.
3: It's one of the UK's most popular steak chains and it's opening on Grey Street soon. We've been finding out all about it.
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1: We'll also keep a close eye on Newcastle United. And all of Gateshead and Newcastle's other sporting teams and heroes. 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
1: Amongst the great music, Canny Radio will bring Tyneside living to the airwaves. Whether it's appeals from the police...
2: If you saw the male in his 30s or the female in her 20s who was with him in Newcastle City Centre on Saturday night, or if you have any information relating to the incident, Northumbria Police would like to hear from you.
1: Details of exciting new openings in Newcastle and Gateshead.
3: It's one of the UK's most popular steak chains and it's opening on Grey Street soon. We've been finding out all about it.
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1: We'll also keep a close eye on Newcastle United. And all of Gateshead and Newcastle's other sporting teams and heroes. 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
1: Amongst the great music, Canny Radio will bring Tyneside living to the airwaves. Whether it's appeal from the police...
2: If you saw the male in his 30s or the female in her 20s who was with him in Newcastle City Centre on Saturday night, or if you have any information relating to the incident, Northumbria Police would like to hear from you.
1: Details of exciting new openings in Newcastle and Gateshead.
3: It's one of the UK's most popular steak chains and it's opening on Grey Street soon. We've been finding out all about it.
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1: We'll also keep a close eye on Newcastle United. And all of Gateshead and Newcastle's other sporting teams and heroes. 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
1: Amongst the great music, Canny Radio will bring Tyneside living to the airwaves. Whether it's appeals from the police...
2: If you saw the male in his 30s or the female in her 20s who was with him in Newcastle City Centre on Saturday night, or if you have any information relating to the incident, Northumbria Police would like to hear from you.
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3: It's one of the UK's most popular steak chains and it's opening on Grey Street soon. We've been finding out all about it.
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1: We'll also keep a close eye on Newcastle United. And all of Gateshead and Newcastle's other sporting teams and heroes. 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
1: Amongst the great music, Canny Radio will bring Tyneside living to the airwaves. Whether it's appeal from the police...
2: If you saw the male in his 30s or the female in her 20s who was with him in Newcastle City Centre on Saturday night, or if you have any information relating to the incident, Northumbria Police would like to hear from you.
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3: It's one of the UK's most popular steak chains and it's opening on Grey Street soon. We've been finding out all about it.
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1: We'll also keep a close eye on Newcastle United. And all of Gateshead and Newcastle's other sporting teams and heroes. 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
1: Amongst the great music, Canny Radio will bring Tyneside living to the airwaves. Whether it's appeals from the police...
2: If you saw the male in his 30s or the female in her 20s who was with him in Newcastle City Centre on Saturday night, or if you have any information relating to the incident, Northumbria Police would like to hear from you.
1: Details of exciting new openings in Newcastle and Gateshead.
3: It's one of the UK's most popular steak chains and it's opening on Grey Street soon. We've been finding out all about it.
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1: We'll also keep a close eye on Newcastle United. And all of Gateshead and Newcastle's other sporting teams and heroes. 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
1: Amongst the great music, Canny Radio will bring Tyneside living to the airwaves. Whether it's appeals from the police...
2: If you saw the male in his 30s or the female in her 20s who was with him in Newcastle City Centre on Saturday night, or if you have any information relating to the incident,

0: Northumbria Police would like to hear from you.
1: Details of exciting new openings in Newcastle and Gateshead.
2: It's one of the UK's most popular steak chains and it's opening on Grey Street soon. We've been finding out all about it.
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1: We'll also keep a close eye on Newcastle United. 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
1: Amongst the great music, Canny Radio will bring Tyneside living to the airwaves. Whether it's appeals from the police...
2: If you saw the male in his 30s or the female in her 20s who was with him in Newcastle City Centre on Saturday night, or if you have any information relating to the incident, Northumbria Police would like to hear from you.
1: Details of exciting new openings in Newcastle and Gateshead.
3: It's one of the UK's most popular steak chains and it's opening on Grey Street soon. We've been finding out all about it.
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1: We'll also keep a close eye on Newcastle United. And all of Gateshead and Newcastle's other sporting teams and heroes. 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
1: Amongst the great music, Canny Radio will bring Tyneside living to the airwaves. Whether it's appeals from the police...
2: If you saw the male in his 30s or the female in her 20s who was with him in Newcastle City Centre on Saturday night, or if you have any information relating to the incident, Northumbria Police would like to hear from you.
1: Details of exciting new openings in Newcastle and Gateshead.
3: It's one of the UK's most popular steak chains and it's opening on Grey Street soon. We've been finding out all about it.
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1: 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Whether it's appeals from the police...
2: If you saw the male in his 30s or the female in her 20s who was with him in Newcastle City Centre on Saturday night, or if you have any information relating to the incident, Northumbria Police would like to hear from you.
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1: We'll also keep a close eye on Newcastle United. And all of Gateshead and Newcastle's other sporting teams and heroes.
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1: Amongst the great music, Canny Radio will bring Tyneside living to the airwaves. Whether it's appeals from the police...
2: If you saw the male in his 30s or the female in her 20s who was with him in Newcastle City Centre on Saturday night, or if you have any information relating to the incident, Northumbria Police would like to hear from you.
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1: Amongst the great music, Canny Radio will bring Tyneside living to the airwaves. Whether it's appeals from the police...
2: If you saw the male in his 30s or the female in her 20s who was with him in Newcastle City Centre on Saturday night, or if you have any information relating to the incident, Northumbria Police would like to hear from you.
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3: It's one of the UK's most popular steak chains and it's opening on Grey Street soon. We've been finding out all about it.
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1: We'll also keep a close eye on Newcastle United. 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
1: Amongst the great music, Canny Radio will bring Tyneside living to the airwaves. Whether it's appeal from the police...
2: If you saw the male in his 30s or the female in her 20s who was with him in Newcastle City Centre on Saturday night, or if you have any information relating to the incident, Northumbria Police would like to hear from you.
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0: Gateshead flyover reached a key milestone yesterday as an east-west view from ground level to the sky opened up for the first time in decades.
1: We'll also keep a close eye on Newcastle United. 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
1: Amongst the great music, Canny Radio will bring Tyneside living to the airwaves. Whether it's appeals from the police...
2: If you saw the male in his 30s or the female in her 20s who was with him in Newcastle City Centre on Saturday night, or if you have any information relating to the incident, Northumbria Police would like to hear from you.
1: Details of exciting new openings in Newcastle and Gateshead.
3: It's one of the UK's most popular steak chains and it's opening on Grey Street soon. We've been finding out all about it.
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1: We'll also keep a close eye on Newcastle United. And all of Gateshead and Newcastle's other sporting teams and heroes. 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
1: Amongst the great music, Canny Radio will bring Tyneside living to the airwaves. Whether it's appeals from the police...
2: If you saw the male in his 30s or the female in her 20s who was with him in Newcastle City Centre on Saturday night, or if you have any information relating to the incident, Northumbria Police would like to hear from you.
1: Details of exciting new openings in Newcastle and Gateshead.
3: It's one of the UK's most popular steak chains and it's opening on Grey Street soon. We've been finding out all about it.
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1: We'll also keep a close eye on Newcastle United. And all of Gateshead and Newcastle's other sporting teams and heroes. 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
1: Amongst the great music, Canny Radio will bring Tyneside living to the airwaves. Whether it's appeals from the police...
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0: Hayes, who was with him in Newcastle City Centre on Saturday night, or if you have any information relating to the incident, Northumbria Police would like to hear from you.
1: Details of exciting new openings in Newcastle and Gateshead.
2: It's one of the UK's most popular steak chains and it's opening on Grey Street soon. We've been finding out all about it.
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1: Amongst the great music, Canny Radio will bring Tyneside living to the airwaves. Whether it's appeals from the police...
2: If you saw the male in his 30s or the female in her 20s who was with him in Newcastle City Centre on Saturday night, or if you have any information relating to the incident, Northumbria Police would like to hear from you.
1: Details of exciting new openings in Newcastle and Gateshead.
3: It's one of the UK's most popular steak chains and it's opening on Grey Street soon. We've been finding out all about it.
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1: We'll also keep a close eye on Newcastle United. And all of Gateshead and Newcastle's other sporting teams and heroes. 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
1: Amongst the great music, Canny Radio will bring Tyneside living to the airwaves. Whether it's appeal from the police...
2: If you saw the male in his 30s or the female in her 20s who was with him in Newcastle City Centre on Saturday night, or if you have any information relating to the incident, Northumbria Police would like to hear from you.
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3: It's one of the UK's most popular steak chains and it's opening on Grey Street soon. We've been finding out all about it.
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1: We'll also keep a close eye on Newcastle United. And all of Gateshead and Newcastle's other sporting teams and heroes. 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
1: 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Whether it's appeals from the police...
2: If you saw the male in his 30s or the female in her 20s who was with him in Newcastle City Centre on Saturday night, or if you have any information relating to the incident, Northumbria Police would like to hear from you.
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3: It's one of the UK's most popular steak chains and it's opening on Grey Street soon. We've been finding out all about it.
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1: We'll also keep a close eye on Newcastle United. And all of Gateshead and Newcastle's other sporting teams and heroes. 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
1: Amongst the great music, Canny Radio will bring Tyneside living to the airwaves. Whether it's appeals from the police...
2: If you saw the male in his 30s or the female in her 20s who was with him in Newcastle City Centre on Saturday night, or if you have any information relating to the incident, Northumbria Police would like to hear from you.
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3: It's one of the UK's most popular steak chains and it's opening on Grey Street soon. We've been finding out all about it.
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1: We'll also keep a close eye on Newcastle United. And all of Gateshead and Newcastle's other sporting teams and heroes. 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
1: Amongst the great music, Canny Radio will bring Tyneside living to the airwaves. Whether it's appeals from the police...
2: If you saw the male in his 30s or the female in her 20s who was with him in Newcastle City Centre on Saturday night, or if you have any information relating to the incident, Northumbria Police would like to hear from you.
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3: It's one of the UK's most popular steak chains and it's opening on Grey Street soon. We've been finding out all about it.
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1: We'll also keep a close eye on Newcastle United. And all of Gateshead and Newcastle's other sporting teams and heroes. 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
1: Amongst the great music, Canny Radio will bring Tyneside living to the airwaves. Whether it's appeals from the police...
2: If you saw the male in his 30s or the female in her 20s who was with him in Newcastle City Centre on Saturday night, or if you have any information relating to the incident, Northumbria Police would like to hear from you.
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3: It's one of the UK's most popular steak chains and it's opening on Grey Street soon. We've been finding out all about it.
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1: We'll also keep a close eye on Newcastle United. And all of Gateshead and Newcastle's other sporting teams and heroes. 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
1: Amongst the great music, Canny Radio will bring Tyneside living to the airwaves. Whether it's appeals from the police...
2: If you saw the male in his 30s or the female in her 20s who was with him in Newcastle City Centre on Saturday night, or if you have any information relating to the incident, Northumbria Police would like to hear from you.
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3: It's one of the UK's most popular steak chains and it's opening on Grey Street soon. We've been finding out all about it.
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1: We'll also keep a close eye on Newcastle United. And all of Gateshead and Newcastle's other sporting teams and heroes. 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
1: Amongst the great music, Canny Radio will bring Tyneside living to the airwaves. Whether it's appeals from the police...
2: If you saw the male in his 30s or the female in her 20s who was with him in Newcastle City Centre on Saturday night, or if you have any information relating to the incident, Northumbria Police would like to hear from you.
1: Details of exciting new openings in Newcastle and Gateshead.
3: It's one of the UK's most popular steak chains and it's opening on Grey Street soon. 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
1: We'll also keep a close eye on Newcastle United. And all of Gateshead and Newcastle's other sporting teams and heroes. 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
1: Amongst the great music, Canny Radio will bring Tyneside living to the airwaves. Whether it's appeals from the police...
2: If you saw the male in his 30s or the female in her 20s who was with him in Newcastle City Centre on Saturday night, or if you have any information relating to the incident, Northumbria Police would like to hear from you.
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1: We'll also keep a close eye on Newcastle United. All of Gateshead and Newcastle's other sports.

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1: Amongst the great music, Canny Radio will bring Tyneside Living to the airwaves. Whether it's appeals from the police...
2: If you saw the male in his 30s or the female in her 20s who was with him in Newcastle City Centre on Saturday night, or if you have any information relating to the incident, Northumbria Police would like to hear from you.
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1: 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Whether it's appeal from the police...
2: If you saw the male in his 30s or the female in her 20s who was with him in Newcastle City Centre on Saturday night, or if you have any information relating to the incident, Northumbria Police would like to hear from you.
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3: 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We've been finding out all about it.
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0: living to the airwaves. Whether it's appeals from the police...
1: If you saw the male in his 30s or the female in her 20s who was with him in Newcastle City Centre on Saturday night, or if you have any information relating to the incident, Northumbria Police would like to hear from you.
0: Details of exciting new openings in Newcastle and Gateshead.
2: It's one of the UK's most popular steak chains and it's opening on Grey Street soon. We've been finding out all about it.
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3: The demolition of the Gateshead flyover reached a key milestone yesterday as an east-west view from ground level to the sky opened up for the first time in decades.
0: We'll also keep a close eye on Newcastle United. And all of Gateshead and Newcastle's other sporting teams and heroes. 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
1: Amongst the great music, Canny Radio will bring Tyneside living to the airwaves. Whether it's appeals from the police...
2: If you saw the male in his 30s or the female in her 20s who was with him in Newcastle City Centre on Saturday night, or if you have any information relating to the incident, Northumbria Police would like to hear from you.
1: Details of exciting new openings in Newcastle and Gateshead.
3: It's one of the UK's most popular steak chains and it's opening on Grey Street soon. We've been finding out all about it.
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1: We'll also keep a close eye on Newcastle United. And all of Gateshead and Newcastle's other sporting teams and heroes. 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
1: Amongst the great music, Canny Radio will bring Tyneside living to the airwaves. Whether it's appeals from the police...
2: If you saw the male in his 30s or the female in her 20s who was with him in Newcastle City Centre on Saturday night, or if you have any information relating to the incident, Northumbria Police would like to hear from you.
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3: It's one of the UK's most popular steak chains and it's opening on Grey Street soon. 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
1: We'll also keep a close eye on Newcastle United. And all of Gateshead and Newcastle's other sporting teams and heroes. 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
2: 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We've been finding out all about it.
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1: Amongst the great music, Canny Radio will bring Tyneside living to the airwaves. Whether it's appeals from the police...
2: If you saw the male in his 30s or the female in her 20s who was with him in Newcastle City Centre on Saturday night, or if you have any information relating to the incident, Northumbria Police would like to hear from you.
1: Details of exciting new openings in Newcastle and Gateshead.
3: It's one of the UK's most popular steak chains and it's opening on Grey Street soon. We've been finding out all about it.
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1: We'll also keep a close eye on Newcastle United. 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
1: Amongst the great music, Canny Radio will bring Tyneside living to the airwaves. Whether it's appeals from the police...
2: If you saw the male in his 30s or the female in her 20s who was with him in Newcastle City Centre on Saturday night, or if you have any information relating to the incident, Northumbria Police would like to hear from you.
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3: It's one of the UK's most popular steak chains and it's opening on Grey Street soon. We've been finding out all about it.
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1: We'll also keep a close eye on Newcastle United. And all of Gateshead and Newcastle's other sporting teams and heroes. 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
1: Amongst the great music, Canny Radio will bring Tyneside living to the airwaves. Whether it's appeals from the police...
2: If you saw the male in his 30s or the female in her 20s who was with him in Newcastle City Centre on Saturday night, or if you have any information relating to the incident, Northumbria Police would like to hear from you.
1: Details of exciting new openings in Newcastle and Gateshead.
3: It's one of the UK's most popular steak chains, and it's opening on Grey Street soon. We've been finding out all about it.
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1: We'll also keep a close eye on Newcastle United. And all of Gateshead and Newcastle's other sporting teams and heroes. 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
1: Amongst the great music, Canny Radio will bring Tyneside living to the airwaves. Whether it's appeals from the police...
2: If you saw the male in his 30s or the female in her 20s who was with him in Newcastle City Centre on Saturday night, or if you have any information relating to the incident, Northumbria Police would like to hear from you.
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3: It's one of the UK's most popular steak chains and it's opening on Grey Street soon. 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
1: We'll also keep a close eye on Newcastle United. And all of Gateshead and Newcastle's other sporting teams and heroes. 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
1: Amongst the great music, Canny Radio will bring Tyneside living to the airwaves. Whether it's appeals from the police...
2: If you saw the male in his 30s or the female in her 20s who was with him in Newcastle City Centre on Saturday night, or if you have any information relating to the incident, Northumbria Police would like to hear from you.
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3: It's one of the UK's most popular steak chains and it's opening on Grey Street soon. We've been finding out all about it.
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1: We'll also keep a close eye on Newcastle United. And all of Gateshead and Newcastle's other sporting teams and heroes. 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
1: Amongst the great music, Canny Radio will bring Tyneside living to the airwaves. Whether it's appeals from the police...
2: If you saw the male in his 30s or the female in her 20s who was with him in Newcastle City Centre on Saturday night, or if you have any information relating to the incident, Northumbria Police would like to hear from you.
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3: It's one of the UK's most popular steak chains and it's opening on Grey Street soon. We've been finding out all about it.
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1: We'll also keep a close eye on Newcastle United. And all of Gateshead and Newcastle's other sporting teams and heroes. 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
1: Amongst the great music, Canny Radio will bring Tyneside living to the airwaves. Whether it's appeals from the police...
2: If you saw the male in his 30s or the female in her 20s who was with him in Newcastle City Centre on Saturday night, or if you have any information relating to the incident, Northumbria Police would like to hear from you.
1: Details of exciting new openings in Newcastle and Gateshead.
3: It's one of the UK's most popular steak chains and it's opening on Grey Street soon. We've been finding out all about it.
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1: We'll also keep a close eye on Newcastle United. And all of Gateshead and Newcastle's other sporting teams and heroes. 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
1: Amongst the great music, Canny Radio will bring Tyneside living to the airwaves. Whether it's appeal from the police...
2: If you saw the male in his 30s or the female in her 20s who was with him in Newcastle City Centre on Saturday night, or if you have any information relating to the incident, Northumbria Police would like to hear from you.
1: Details of exciting new openings in Newcastle and Gateshead.
3: It's one of the UK's most popular steak chains and it's opening on Grey Street soon. We've been finding out all about it.
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1: We'll also keep a close eye on Newcastle United. And all of Gateshead and Newcastle's other sporting teams and heroes. 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
1: Amongst the great music, Canny Radio will bring Tyneside living to the airwaves. Whether it's appeals from the police...
2: If you saw the male in his 30s or the female in her 20s who was with him in Newcastle City Centre on Saturday night, or if you have any information relating to the incident, Northumbria Police would like to hear from you.
1: Details of exciting new openings in Newcastle and Gateshead.
3: It's one of the UK's most popular steak chains, and it's opening on Grey Street soon. We've been finding out all about it.
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1: We'll also keep a close eye on Newcastle United. 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
1: Amongst the great music, Canny Radio will bring Tyneside living to the airwaves. Whether it's appeals from the police...
2: If you saw the male in his 30s or the female in her 20s who was with him in Newcastle City Centre on Saturday night, or if you have any information relating to the incident, Northumbria Police would like to hear from you.
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3: It's one of the UK's most popular steak chains and it's opening on Grey Street soon. 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
1: Amongst the great music, Canny Radio will bring Tyneside living to the airwaves. Whether it's appeal from the police...
2: If you saw the male in his 30s or the female in her 20s who was with him in Newcastle City Centre on Saturday night, or if you have any information relating to the incident, Northumbria Police would like to hear from you.
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1: 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Whether it's appeals from the police...
2: If you saw the male in his 30s or the female in her 20s who was with him in Newcastle City Centre on Saturday night, or if you have any information relating to the incident, Northumbria Police would like to hear from you.
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3: It's one of the UK's most popular steak chains and it's opening on Grey Street soon. We've been finding out all about it.
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1: We'll also keep a close eye on Newcastle United. And all of Gateshead and Newcastle's other sporting teams and heroes. 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
1: Amongst the great music, Canny Radio will bring Tyneside living to the airwaves. Whether it's appeals from the police...
2: If you saw the male in his 30s or the female in her 20s who was with him in Newcastle City Centre on Saturday night, or if you have any information relating to the incident, Northumbria Police would like to hear from you.
1: Details of exciting new openings in Newcastle and Gateshead.
3: It's one of the UK's most popular steak chains, and it's opening on Grey Street soon. We've been finding out all about it.
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1: We'll also keep a close eye on Newcastle United. And all of Gateshead and Newcastle's other sporting teams and heroes. 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
1: Amongst the great music, Canny Radio will bring Tyneside living to the airwaves. Whether it's appeals from the police...
2: If you saw the male in his 30s or the female in her 20s who was with him in Newcastle City Centre on Saturday night, or if you have any information relating to the incident, Northumbria Police would like to hear from you.
1: Details of exciting new openings in Newcastle and Gateshead.
3: It's one of the UK's most popular steak chains and it's opening on Grey Street soon. We've been finding out all about it.
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1: We'll also keep a close eye on Newcastle United. And all of Gateshead and Newcastle's other sporting teams and heroes. 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
1: Amongst the great music, Canny Radio will bring Tyneside living to the airwaves. Whether it's appeals from the police...
2: If you saw the male in his 30s or the female in her 20s who was with him in Newcastle City Centre on Saturday night, or if you have any information relating to the incident, Northumbria Police would like to hear from you.
1: Details of exciting new openings in Newcastle and Gateshead.
3: It's one of the UK's most popular steak chains and it's opening on Grey Street soon. We've been finding out all about it.
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1: We'll also keep a close eye on Newcastle United. And all of Gateshead and Newcastle's other sporting teams and heroes. 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
1: Amongst the great music, Canny Radio will bring Tyneside Living to the airwaves. Whether it's appeals from the police...
2: If you saw the male in his 30s or the female in her 20s who was with him in Newcastle City Centre on Saturday night, or if you have any information relating to the incident, Northumbria Police would like to hear from you.
1: Details of exciting new openings in Newcastle and Gateshead.
3: It's one of the UK's most popular steak chains and it's opening on Grey Street soon. We've been finding out all about it.
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1: We'll also keep a close eye on Newcastle United. And all of Gateshead and Newcastle's other sporting teams and heroes. 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
1: Amongst the great music, Canny Radio will bring Tyneside living to the airwaves. Whether it's appeals from the police...
2: If you saw the male in his 30s or the female in her 20s who was with him in Newcastle City Centre on Saturday night, or if you have any information relating to the incident, Northumbria Police would like to hear from you.
1: Details of exciting new openings in Newcastle and Gateshead.
3: It's one of the UK's most popular steak chains and it's opening on Grey Street soon. We've been finding out all about it.
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1: We'll also keep a close eye on Newcastle United. And all of Gateshead and Newcastle's other sporting teams and heroes. 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
1: Amongst the great music, Canny Radio will bring Tyneside living to the airwaves. Whether it's appeals from the police...
2: If you saw the male in his 30s or the female in her 20s who was with him in Newcastle City Centre on Saturday night, or if you have any information relating to the incident, Northumbria Police would like to hear from you.
1: Details of exciting new openings in Newcastle and Gateshead.
3: It's one of the UK's most popular steak chains and it's opening on Grey Street soon. We've been finding out all about it.
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1: We'll also keep a close eye on Newcastle United. And all of Gateshead and Newcastle's other sporting teams and heroes. 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
1: Amongst the great music, Canny Radio will bring Tyneside living to the airwaves. Whether it's appeals from the police...
2: If you saw the male in his 30s or the female in her 20s who was with him in Newcastle City Centre on Saturday night, or if you have any information relating to the incident, Northumbria Police would like to hear from you.
1: Details of exciting new openings in Newcastle and Gateshead.
3: It's one of the UK's most popular steak chains and it's opening on Grey Street soon. We've been finding out all about it.
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1: We'll also keep a close eye on Newcastle United. And all of Gateshead and Newcastle's other sporting teams and heroes. 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
1: Amongst the great music, Canny Radio will bring Tyneside living to the airwaves. Whether it's appeals from the police...
2: If you saw the male in his 30s or the female in her 20s who was with him in Newcastle City Centre on Saturday night, or if you have any information relating to the incident, Northumbria Police would like to hear from you.
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3: It's one of the UK's most popular steak chains, and it's opening on Grey Street soon. We've been finding out all about it.
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1: We'll also keep a close eye on Newcastle United. And all of Gateshead and Newcastle's other sporting teams and heroes. 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
1: Amongst the great music, Canny Radio will bring Tyneside living to the airwaves. Whether it's appeals from the police...
2: If you saw the male in his 30s or the female in her 20s who was with him in Newcastle City Centre on Saturday night, or if you have any information relating to the incident, Northumbria Police would like to hear from you.
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3: It's one of the UK's most popular steak chains and it's opening on Grey Street soon. We've been finding out all about it.
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1: We'll also keep a close eye on Newcastle United. And all of Gateshead and Newcastle's other sporting teams and heroes. 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
1: Amongst the great music, Canny Radio will bring Tyneside living to the airwaves. Whether it's appeals from the police...
2: If you saw the male in his 30s or the female in her 20s who was with him in Newcastle City Centre on Saturday night, or if you have any information relating to the incident, Northumbria Police would like to hear from you.
1: Details of exciting new openings in Newcastle and Gateshead.
3: It's one of the UK's most popular steak chains and it's opening on Grey Street soon. 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
1: We'll also keep a close eye on Newcastle United. And all of Gateshead and Newcastle's other sporting teams and heroes. 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
1: 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Whether it's appeal from the police...
2: If you saw the male in his 30s or the female in her 20s who was with him in Newcastle City...

0: Centre on Saturday night, or if you have any information relating to the incident, Northumbria Police would like to hear from you.
1: Details of exciting new openings in Newcastle and Gateshead.
2: It's one of the UK's most popular steak chains and it's opening on Grey Street soon. We've been finding out all about it.
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1: We'll also keep a close eye on Newcastle United. 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
1: Amongst the great music, Canny Radio will bring Tyneside living to the airwaves. Whether it's appeals from the police...
0: If you saw the male in his 30s or the female in her 20s who was with him in Newcastle City Centre on Saturday night, or if you have any information relating to the incident, Northumbria Police would like to hear from you.
1: Details of exciting new openings in Newcastle and Gateshead.
2: It's one of the UK's most popular steak chains and it's opening on Grey Street soon. We've been finding out all about it.
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1: We'll also keep a close eye on Newcastle United. And all of Gateshead and Newcastle's other sporting teams and heroes. 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
1: Amongst the great music, Canny Radio will bring Tyneside living to the airwaves. Whether it's appeal from the police...
2: If you saw the male in his 30s or the female in her 20s who was with him in Newcastle City Centre on Saturday night, or if you have any information relating to the incident, Northumbria Police would like to hear from you.
1: Details of exciting new openings in Newcastle and Gateshead.
3: It's one of the UK's most popular steak chains and it's opening on Grey Street soon. We've been finding out all about it.
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1: We'll also keep a close eye on Newcastle United. 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
1: Amongst the great music, Canny Radio will bring Tyneside living to the airwaves. Whether it's appeals from the police...
2: If you saw the male in his 30s or the female in her 20s who was with him in Newcastle City Centre on Saturday night, or if you have any information relating to the incident, Northumbria Police would like to hear from you.
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3: It's one of the UK's most popular steak chains and it's opening on Grey Street soon. 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
1: We'll also keep a close eye on Newcastle United. And all of Gateshead and Newcastle's other sporting teams and heroes. 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
1: Amongst the great music, Canny Radio will bring Tyneside living to the airwaves. Whether it's appeals from the police...
2: If you saw the male in his 30s or the female in her 20s who was with him in Newcastle City Centre on Saturday night, or if you have any information relating to the incident, Northumbria Police would like to hear from you.
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1: 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Whether it's appeals from the police...
2: If you saw the male in his 30s or the female in her 20s who was with him in Newcastle City Centre on Saturday night, or if you have any information relating to the incident, Northumbria Police would like to hear from you.
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1: We'll also keep a close eye on Newcastle United. And all of Gateshead and Newcastle's other sporting teams and heroes.

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1: Amongst the great music, Canny Radio will bring Tyneside living to the airwaves. Whether it's appeals from the police...
2: If you saw the male in his 30s or the female in her 20s who was with him in Newcastle City Centre on Saturday night, or if you have any information relating to the incident, Northumbria Police would like to hear from you.
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3: It's one of the UK's most popular steak chains and it's opening on Grey Street soon. We've been finding out all about it.
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1: We'll also keep a close eye on Newcastle United. And all of Gateshead and Newcastle's other sporting teams and heroes. 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
1: Amongst the great music, Canny Radio will bring Tyneside living to the airwaves. Whether it's appeals from the police...
2: If you saw the male in his 30s or the female in her 20s who was with him in Newcastle City Centre on Saturday night, or if you have any information relating to the incident, Northumbria Police would like to hear from you.
1: Details of exciting new openings in Newcastle and Gateshead.
3: It's one of the UK's most popular steak chains and it's opening on Grey Street soon. We've been finding out all about it.
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1: We'll also keep a close eye on Newcastle United. And all of Gateshead and Newcastle's other sporting teams and heroes. 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
1: Amongst the great music, Canny Radio will bring Tyneside living to the airwaves. Whether it's appeal from the police...
2: If you saw the male in his 30s or the female in her 20s who was with him in Newcastle City Centre on Saturday night, or if you have any information relating to the incident, Northumbria Police would like to hear from you.
1: Details of exciting new openings in Newcastle and Gateshead.
3: It's one of the UK's most popular steak chains and it's opening on Grey Street soon. We've been finding out all about it.
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1: We'll also keep a close eye on Newcastle United. And all of Gateshead and Newcastle's other sporting teams and heroes. 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
1: Amongst the great music, Canny Radio will bring Tyneside living to the airwaves. Whether it's appeals from the police...
2: If you saw the male in his 30s or the female in her 20s who was with him in Newcastle City Centre on Saturday night, or if you have any information relating to the incident, Northumbria Police would like to hear from you.
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3: It's one of the UK's most popular steak chains and it's opening on Grey Street soon. 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
1: We'll also keep a close eye on Newcastle United. And all of Gateshead and Newcastle's other sporting teams and heroes.
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1: Amongst the great music, Canny Radio will bring Tyneside living to the airwaves. Whether it's appeals from the police...
2: If you saw the male in his 30s or the female in her 20s who was with him in Newcastle City Centre on Saturday night, or if you have any information relating to the incident, Northumbria Police would like to hear from you.
1: Details of exciting new openings in Newcastle and Gateshead.
3: It's one of the UK's most popular steak chains and it's opening on Grey Street soon. We've been finding out all about it.
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1: We'll also keep a close eye on Newcastle United. 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
1: Amongst the great music, Canny Radio will bring Tyneside living to the airwaves. Whether it's appeals from the police...
2: If you saw the male in his 30s or the female in her 20s who was with him in Newcastle City Centre on Saturday night, or if you have any information relating to the incident, Northumbria Police would like to hear from you.
1: Details of exciting new openings in Newcastle and Gateshead.
3: It's one of the UK's most popular steak chains and it's opening on Grey Street soon. We've been finding out all about it.
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1: We'll also keep a close eye on Newcastle United. And all of Gateshead and Newcastle's other sporting teams and heroes. 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
1: Amongst the great music, Canny Radio will bring Tyneside living to the airwaves. Whether it's appeals from the police...
2: If you saw the male in his 30s or the female in her 20s who was with him in Newcastle City Centre on Saturday night, or if you have any information relating to the incident, Northumbria Police would like to hear from you.
1: Details of exciting new openings in Newcastle and Gateshead.
3: It's one of the UK's most popular steak chains and it's opening on Grey Street soon. We've been finding out all about it.
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1: We'll also keep a close eye on Newcastle United and all of Gateshead and Newcastle's other sporting teams and heroes. 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
1: Amongst the great music, Canny Radio will bring Tyneside living to the airwaves. Whether it's appeals from the police...
2: If you saw the male in his 30s or the female in her 20s who was with him in Newcastle City Centre on Saturday night, or if you have any information relating to the incident, Northumbria Police would like to hear from you.
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3: It's one of the UK's most popular steak chains and it's opening on Grey Street soon. We've been finding out all about it.
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1: We'll also keep a close eye on Newcastle United. And all of Gateshead and Newcastle's other sporting teams and heroes. 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
1: Amongst the great music, Canny Radio will bring Tyneside living to the airwaves. Whether it's appeals from the police...
2: If you saw the male in his 30s or the female in her 20s who was with him in Newcastle City Centre on Saturday night, or if you have any information relating to the incident, Northumbria Police would like to hear from you.
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3: It's one of the UK's most popular steak chains and it's opening on Grey Street soon. We've been finding out all about it.
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1: We'll also keep a close eye on Newcastle United. And all of Gateshead and Newcastle's other sporting teams and heroes. 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
1: 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Whether it's appeal from the police...
2: If you saw the male in his 30s or the female in her 20s who was with him in Newcastle City Centre on Saturday night, or if you have any information relating to the incident, Northumbria Police would like to hear from you.
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3: It's one of the UK's most popular steak chains and it's opening on Grey Street soon. We've been finding out all about it.
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1: We'll also keep a close eye on Newcastle United. 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
1: Amongst the great music, Canny Radio will bring Tyneside living to the airwaves. Whether it's appeals from the police...
2: If you saw the male in his 30s or the female in her 20s who was with him...

0: Newcastle City Centre on Saturday night, or if you have any information relating to the incident, Northumbria Police would like to hear from you.
1: Details of exciting new openings in Newcastle and Gateshead.
2: It's one of the UK's most popular steak chains, and it's opening on Grey Street soon. We've been finding out all about it.
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1: We'll also keep a close eye on Newcastle United. 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
1: Amongst the great music, Canny Radio will bring Tyneside living to the airwaves. Whether it's appeal from the police...
2: If you saw the male in his 30s or the female in her 20s who was with him in Newcastle City Centre on Saturday night, or if you have any information relating to the incident, Northumbria Police would like to hear from you.
1: Details of exciting new openings in Newcastle and Gateshead.
3: It's one of the UK's most popular steak chains and it's opening on Grey Street soon. We've been finding out all about it.
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1: We'll also keep a close eye on Newcastle United. And all of Gateshead and Newcastle's other sporting teams and heroes. 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
1: Amongst the great music, Canny Radio will bring Tyneside living to the airwaves. Whether it's appeals from the police...
2: If you saw the male in his 30s or the female in her 20s who was with him in Newcastle City Centre on Saturday night, or if you have any information relating to the incident, Northumbria Police would like to hear from you.
1: Details of exciting new openings in Newcastle and Gateshead.
3: It's one of the UK's most popular steak chains and it's opening on Grey Street soon. We've been finding out all about it.
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1: We'll also keep a close eye on Newcastle United. And all of Gateshead and Newcastle's other sporting teams and heroes. 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
1: Amongst the great music, Canny Radio will bring Tyneside living to the airwaves. Whether it's appeals from the police...
2: If you saw the male in his 30s or the female in her 20s who was with him in Newcastle City Centre on Saturday night, or if you have any information relating to the incident, Northumbria Police would like to hear from you.
1: Details of exciting new openings in Newcastle and Gateshead.
3: It's one of the UK's most popular steak chains and it's opening on Grey Street soon. We've been finding out all about it.
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1: We'll also keep a close eye on Newcastle United. 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
1: Amongst the great music, Canny Radio will bring Tyneside living to the airwaves. Whether it's appeals from the police...
2: If you saw the male in his 30s or the female in her 20s who was with him in Newcastle City Centre on Saturday night, or if you have any information relating to the incident, Northumbria Police would like to hear from you.
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3: It's one of the UK's most popular steak chains and it's opening on Grey Street soon. We've been finding out all about it.
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1: We'll also keep a close eye on Newcastle United. And all of Gateshead and Newcastle's other sporting teams and heroes.
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1: Amongst the great music, Canny Radio will bring Tyneside living to the airwaves. Whether it's appeals from the police...
2: If you saw the male in his 30s or the female in her 20s who was with him in Newcastle City Centre on Saturday night, or if you have any information relating to the incident, Northumbria Police would like to hear from you.
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3: 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We've been finding out all about it.
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1: Amongst the great music, Canny Radio will bring Tyneside living to the airwaves. Whether it's appeals from the police...
2: If you saw the male in his 30s or the female in her 20s who was with him in Newcastle City Centre on Saturday night, or if you have any information relating to the incident, Northumbria Police would like to hear from you.
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3: It's one of the UK's most popular steak chains and it's opening on Grey Street soon. We've been finding out all about it.
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1: We'll also keep a close eye on Newcastle United. And all of Gateshead and Newcastle's other sporting teams and heroes. 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
1: Amongst the great music, Canny Radio will bring Tyneside living to the airwaves. Whether it's appeal from the police...
2: If you saw the male in his 30s or the female in her 20s who was with him in Newcastle City Centre on Saturday night, or if you have any information relating to the incident, Northumbria Police would like to hear from you.
1: Details of exciting new openings in Newcastle and Gateshead.
3: It's one of the UK's most popular steak chains and it's opening on Grey Street soon. We've been finding out all about it.
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1: We'll also keep a close eye on Newcastle United. And all of Gateshead and Newcastle's other sporting teams and heroes. 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
1: Amongst the great music, Canny Radio will bring Tyneside living to the airwaves. Whether it's appeals from the police...
2: If you saw the male in his 30s or the female in her 20s who was with him in Newcastle City Centre on Saturday night, or if you have any information relating to the incident, Northumbria Police would like to hear from you.
1: Details of exciting new openings in Newcastle and Gateshead.
3: It's one of the UK's most popular steak chains and it's opening on Grey Street soon. We've been finding out all about it.
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1: We'll also keep a close eye on Newcastle United. And all of Gateshead and Newcastle's other sporting teams and heroes. 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
1: Amongst the great music, Canny Radio will bring Tyneside living to the airwaves. Whether it's appeals from the police...
2: If you saw the male in his 30s or the female in her 20s who was with him in Newcastle City Centre on Saturday night, or if you have any information relating to the incident, Northumbria Police...

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2: It's one of the UK's most popular steak chains and it's opening on Grey Street soon. We've been finding out all about it.
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1: We'll also keep a close eye on Newcastle United. 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
1: Amongst the great music, Canny Radio will bring Tyneside living to the airwaves. Whether it's appeals from the police...
2: If you saw the male in his 30s or the female in her 20s who was with him in Newcastle City Centre on Saturday night, or if you have any information relating to the incident, Northumbria Police would like to hear from you.
1: Details of exciting new openings in Newcastle and Gateshead.
3: It's one of the UK's most popular steak chains and it's opening on Grey Street soon. We've been finding out all about it.
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1: We'll also keep a close eye on Newcastle United. 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
1: Amongst the great music, Canny Radio will bring Tyneside living to the airwaves. Whether it's appeals from the police...
2: If you saw the male in his 30s or the female in her 20s who was with him in Newcastle City Centre on Saturday night, or if you have any information relating to the incident, Northumbria Police would like to hear from you.
1: Details of exciting new openings in Newcastle and Gateshead.
3: It's one of the UK's most popular steak chains and it's opening on Grey Street soon. We've been finding out all about it.
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1: We'll also keep a close eye on Newcastle United. And all of Gateshead and Newcastle's other sporting teams and heroes. 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
1: Amongst the great music, Canny Radio will bring Tyneside living to the airwaves. Whether it's appeals from the police...
2: If you saw the male in his 30s or the female in her 20s who was with him in Newcastle City Centre on Saturday night, or if you have any information relating to the incident, Northumbria Police would like to hear from you.
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3: It's one of the UK's most popular steak chains and it's opening on Grey Street soon. 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
1: We'll also keep a close eye on Newcastle United. And all of Gateshead and Newcastle's other sporting

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1: Amongst the great music, Canny Radio will bring Tyneside living to the airwaves. Whether it's appeals from the police...
2: If you saw the male in his 30s or the female in her 20s who was with him in Newcastle City Centre on Saturday night, or if you have any information relating to the incident, Northumbria Police would like to hear from you.
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3: It's one of the UK's most popular steak chains, and it's opening on Grey Street soon. We've been finding out all about it.
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1: We'll also keep a close eye on Newcastle United. And all of Gateshead and Newcastle's other sporting teams and heroes. 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
1: Amongst the great music, Canny Radio will bring Tyneside living to the airwaves. Whether it's appeal from the police...
2: If you saw the male in his 30s or the female in her 20s who was with him in Newcastle City Centre on Saturday night, or if you have any information relating to the incident, Northumbria Police would like to hear from you.
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3: It's one of the UK's most popular steak chains and it's opening on Grey Street soon. We've been finding out all about it.
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1: We'll also keep a close eye on Newcastle United. And all of Gateshead and Newcastle's other sporting teams and heroes. 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
1: Amongst the great music, Canny Radio will bring Tyneside living to the airwaves. Whether it's appeals from the police...
2: If you saw the male in his 30s or the female in her 20s who was with him in Newcastle City Centre on Saturday night, or if you have any information relating to the incident, Northumbria Police would like to hear from you.
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3: It's one of the UK's most popular steak chains and it's opening on Grey Street soon. We've been finding out all about it.
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1: We'll also keep a close eye on Newcastle United. And all of Gateshead and Newcastle's other sporting teams and heroes. 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

0: who was with him in Newcastle City Centre on Saturday night, or if you have any information relating to the incident, Northumbria Police would like to hear from you.
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2: It's one of the UK's most popular steak chains and it's opening on Grey Street soon. We've been finding out all about it.
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1: We'll also keep a close eye on Newcastle United. 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
1: Amongst the great music, Canny Radio will bring Tyneside living to the airwaves. Whether it's appeals from the police...
2: If you saw the male in his 30s or the female in her 20s who was with him in Newcastle City Centre on Saturday night, or if you have any information relating to the incident, Northumbria Police would like to hear from you.
1: Details of exciting new openings in Newcastle and Gateshead.
3: It's one of the UK's most popular steak chains and it's opening on Grey Street soon. We've been finding out all about it.
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1: We'll also keep a close eye on Newcastle United. And all of Gateshead and Newcastle's other sporting teams and heroes. 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
1: Amongst the great music, Canny Radio will bring Tyneside living to the airwaves. Whether it's appeals from the police...
2: If you saw the male in his 30s or the female in her 20s who was with him in Newcastle City Centre on Saturday night, or if you have any information relating to the incident, Northumbria Police would like to hear from you.
1: Details of exciting new openings in Newcastle and Gateshead.
3: It's one of the UK's most popular steak chains and it's opening on Grey Street soon. We've been finding out all about it.
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1: Amongst the great music, Canny Radio will bring Tyneside living to the airwaves. Whether it's appeals from the police...
2: If you saw the male in his 30s or the female in her 20s who was with him in Newcastle City Centre on Saturday night, or if you have any information relating to the incident, Northumbria Police would like to hear from you.
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1: 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Whether it's appeals from the police...
2: If you saw the male in his 30s or the female in her 20s who was with him in Newcastle City Centre on Saturday night, or if you have any information relating to the incident, Northumbria Police would like to hear from you.
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1: 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That's 07846-098-904. 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
1: Amongst the great music, Canny Radio will bring Tyneside living to the airwaves. Whether it's appeals from the police...
2: If you saw the male in his 30s or the female in her 20s who was with him in Newcastle City Centre on Saturday night, or if you have any information relating to the incident, Northumbria Police would like to hear from you.
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3: It's one of the UK's most popular steak chains and it's opening on Grey Street soon. 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

0: The demolition of the Gateshead flyover reached a key milestone yesterday as an east-west view from ground level to the sky opened up for the first time in decades.
1: We'll also keep a close eye on Newcastle United. 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
1: 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Whether it's appeal from the police...
2: If you saw the male in his 30s or the female in her 20s who was with him in Newcastle City Centre on Saturday night, or if you have any information relating to the incident, Northumbria Police would like to hear from you.
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1: We'll also keep a close eye on Newcastle United. 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
1: 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Whether it's appeals from the police...
2: If you saw the male in his 30s or the female in her 20s who was with him in Newcastle City Centre on Saturday night, or if you have any information relating to the incident, Northumbria Police would like to hear from you.
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3: It's one of the UK's most popular steak chains and it's opening on Grey Street soon. 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
1: We'll also keep a close eye on Newcastle United. 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
1: Amongst the great music, Canny Radio will bring Tyneside living to the airwaves. Whether it's appeal from the police...
2: If you saw the male in his 30s or the female in her 20s who was with him in Newcastle City Centre on Saturday night, or if you have any information relating to the incident, Northumbria Police would like to hear from you.
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3: It's one of the UK's most popular steak chains and it's opening on Grey Street soon. 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
1: We'll also keep a close eye on Newcastle United. 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
1: 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Whether it's appeals from the police...
2: If you saw the male in his 30s or the female in her 20s who was with him in Newcastle City Centre on Saturday night, or if you have any information relating to the incident, Northumbria Police would like to hear from you.
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3: It's one of the UK's most popular steak chains and it's opening on Grey Street soon. 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
1: We'll also keep a close eye on Newcastle United. 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
1: Amongst the great music, Canny Radio will bring Tyneside living to the airwaves. Whether it's appeals from the police...
2: If you saw the male in his 30s or the female in her 20s who was with him in Newcastle City Centre on Saturday night, or if you have any information relating to the incident, Northumbria Police would like to hear from you.
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3: It's one of the UK's most popular steak chains and it's opening on Grey Street soon. 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
1: Amongst the great music, Canny Radio will bring Tyneside living to the airwaves. Whether it's appeals from the police...
2: If you saw the male in his 30s or the female in her 20s who was with him in Newcastle City Centre on Saturday night, or if you have any information relating to the incident, Northumbria Police would like to hear from you.
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3: It's one of the UK's most popular steak chains and it's opening on Grey Street soon. 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
4: The demolition of the Gateshead flyover reached a key milestone yesterday as an east-west view from ground level to the sky opened up for the first time in decades.
1: We'll also keep a close eye on Newcastle United. And all of Gateshead and Newcastle's other sporting teams and heroes. 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